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no doubt. Woo. It's been a hot summer. Too hot, baby. So cool off with a Bud Light and Chamberlain, huh? Because you deserve it. And crank up Central Southern.

0: Ah, you're fooling yourself again. 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Coming up near Cornley, Nebraska tomorrow, Michael Wagner Edelman Simon Auction. That'll be a 9 a.m. start time for tomorrow. If you want to view the listing, the website is WagnerImplement.com. And also keep this in mind, Lazy J Sporting Club and Ideal, they have their big Jackrabbit social event coming up on Saturday evening. Long-range shooting competition in the morning, or I should say in the afternoon. And then they got the South Dakota State and Stetson football game they'll have on. Also, some specialty cocktails, serving up some really good food. The bar will open at 4 o'clock Saturday at the Lazy J Sporting Club. Coming up, we got AC/DC. We'll fire up the Stones. Green Day is next.
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4: 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Clear on the overnight in central South Dakota with temps down to about 57. North winds pretty calm at 5 to 8. Sunny for 30.

0: 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Thursday's high 86, south winds 5 to 9.
1: The First Responders Bucking Ball is back at the Tripp County Fairgrounds Labor Day weekend, Saturday, September 5th, with $10,000 prize money. Mutton busting starts at 6 p.m. and the Calcutta at 6:30. Last year was the first year and it was great, but this year will be even better. The First Responders Bucking Ball at the Tripp County Fairgrounds, Saturday, September 5th. And thanks to all the sponsors. We'll see you there Labor Day weekend.
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2: 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Some have been coming for over 30 years. Every year, the Sioux Falls Corvette Club, with over 150 people, meets at Al's Oasis Restaurant on their trip out to the Black Hills. 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

0: Ooh, Barracuda, it's Hearts here on your Wednesday night, 93.7 FM. Well, they're not slowing down at Winter Livestock Auction. Special weigh-up and hay sales coming up on Friday. We'll start things off at the weigh-ups at 9 after the great turnout for the barbecue sale last week at the Winter Livestock Auction. And also, State Theater in Chamberlain this weekend will be showing the new Spider-Man Brand New Day movie. Shows will start at 7 o'clock on Friday night at the State Theater after a great turnout last week for seeing The Odyssey. Coming up, we got Zeppelin, the Doobie Brothers. We'll hear from Hinder coming up next.
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8: 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Clear on the overnight in central South Dakota with temps down to about 57. North winds pretty calm at 5 to 8. Sunny for Thursday. Thursday's high 86. South winds 5 to 9.
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2: 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Clear on the overnight in central South Dakota with temps down to about 57. North winds pretty calm at 5 to 8. Sunny for Thursday. Thursday's high 86. South winds 5 to 9.
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2: 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Clear on the overnight in central South Dakota with temps down to about 57. North wind's pretty calm at 5 to 8. Sunny for Thursday. Thursday's high 86. South wind's 5 to 9.
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2: The weather forecast this hour is brought to you by Berry and Basil on Main Street in downtown Chamberlain. They're open 10 to 5:30 during the week. Saturday's open 10 to 4. Clear on the overnight in central South Dakota with temps down to about 57. North wind's pretty calm at 5 to 8. Sunny for Thursday. Thursday's high 86. South wind's 5 to 9.
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6: Your weather forecast this hour is brought to you by Berry and Basil on Main Street in downtown Chamberlain. They're open 10 to 5:30 during the week. Saturday's open 10 to 4. Clear on the overnight in Central South Dakota with temps down to about 57. North wind's pretty calm at 5 to 8. Sunny for Thursday. Thursday's high 86. South wind's 5 to 9.
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2: Your weather forecast this hour is brought to you by Berry and Basil on Main Street in downtown Chamberlain. They're open 10 to 5:30 during the week. Saturday's open 10 to 4. Clear on the overnight in central South Dakota with temps down to about 57. North wind's pretty calm at 5 to 8. Sunny for Thursday. Thursday's high 86. South wind's 5 to 9.
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2: 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Central South Dakota and Nebraska sports and weather, a 7-day forecast, 4 radar maps, plenty with the Central South Dakota news. 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

0: 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You'll know what's going on in Central South Dakota and North Central Nebraska. Central South Dakota and Nebraska sports and weather, a 7-day forecast, 4 radar maps, plenty with the Central South Dakota news, the mailbag, agriculture information. 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

0: 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Clear on the overnight in central South Dakota with temps down to about 57. North winds pretty calm at 5 to 8. Sunny for Thursday. Thursday's high 86. South winds 5 to 9.
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8: 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Clear on the overnight in Central South Dakota with temps down to about 57. North winds pretty calm at 5 to 8. Sunny for Thursday. Thursday's high 86. South winds 5 to 9.
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2: 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Central South Dakota and Nebraska sports and weather, a 7-day forecast, 4 radar maps, plenty with the Central South Dakota news. 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
2: 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You'll know what's going on in Central South Dakota and North Central Nebraska. Central South Dakota and Nebraska sports and weather, a 7-day forecast, 4 radar maps, plenty with the Central South Dakota news, the mailbag, agriculture information. 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
5: 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Clear on the overnight in central South Dakota with temps down to about 57. North winds pretty calm at 5 to 8. Sunny for Thursday. Thursday's high 86. South winds 5 to 9.
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0: I want to ride my bicycle. It's Queen doing a little bicycle race action here on a Thursday morning here on K-Wire at 93.7 FM. Folks, we encourage you to swing on by the Tripp County 4-H Center this coming Monday the 31st. We got a benefit for Julie Ann Farley coming up on Monday night at the Tripp County 4-H Center. We'll have a dinner start out at 5:30. Silent auction goes from 5:30 to 7. They have a live auction starting at 6:30. And they'll also have some guns they'll be raffling off, too. Get your tickets at Jeff's Gun Vault for that gun raffle coming up for Monday at the Tripp County 4-H Center. And also, in case you missed this yesterday, shout out to this year's Winter School District's Hall of Fame class inductees for this year. You got Chaz Demers, Byron Foreman, Laura Schramm Goodhope, Dan Provacek, Dan Beat, the 03 and 04 state wrestling champions from Winter, the 03 dual tournament champs, the 04 individual wrestling tournament champs, along with the 2015 and 16 football state championship teams from Winter High School. Congratulations to the school's Hall of Fame inductees this year. Coming up, we got Hailstorm, The Doors. Tesla is next.
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0: One of my favorites from CCR. It's Proud Mary here on your Thursday morning here at 93.7 FM. We were talking to Chris Brown with Cherry Todd Electric Cooperative about this yesterday. Cherry Todd has their annual meeting for their members coming up here on September 19th. That'll be at the Valentine High School Auditorium. Meeting will start at 10 a.m. the morning of the 19th. And also, Gregory Lanes is ready to have some fun tomorrow night. Remember, Gregory Lanes has VT Rock and Country playing some fun tunes 9 to 1 tomorrow night at Gregory Lanes. Coming up, we got the Pretty Reckless. We got Mellencamp. Rush is just around the corner.
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4: The First Responders Bucking Ball is back at the Tripp County Fairgrounds Labor Day weekend, Saturday, September 5th, with $10,000 prize money. 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The First Responders Bucking Ball at the Tripp County Fairgrounds, Saturday, September 5th. 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
5: Good Thursday morning, Derek Beck with your Ag Network, National Cattlemen's Beef Association and Livestock Marketing Association, urging President Trump to reserve his plan to flood the market with 300,000 metric tons of discounted foreign beef. They're sending a letter. Producers say undercutting American cattlemen during fall marketing and herd rebuilding season is a slap in the face and a short-term political fix that threatens long-term food security. What do you think? Overnight, December corn dropping 3 cents to 5.32. November soybeans fell 7.5 to 12.58. December bean oil also 1.5 lower to 66.24 per pound. And soybean meal gaining 1.6 to 340 per metric ton. December wheat futures mixed overnight. Chicago unchanged at 7.48. Minneapolis gaining a penny to 7.49. And Kansas City lost a penny at 8.07. October live cattle basically unchanged yesterday at 2.10. October feeders closing at 3.14. Basically also unchanged. October lean hogs closing 45 cents higher, closing yesterday at $80.90.
6: It's a DNS Tires Summer Savings Event. For the

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Lover Boy, 6:54 on your Thursday morning, 93.7 FM. We had our guy Ryder Book stop by the KWYR studios yesterday talking about the First Responders Bucking Ball. That's a week from this Saturday on the 5th at the Tripp County Rodeo Grounds. Ryder's going to join us on the news coming up next hour and break it all down for you. Coming up here for the 5th for the First Responders Bucking Ball. Now this weekend, folks, don't forget we got the 6th annual Lake Platte Classic Golf Tournament. That'll be going on Saturday at the Lake Platte Golf Course. You've heard Cody Heyer with Frontier Motors talking about it. 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Four-person scramble gets going 11 a.m. Saturday there in Platte. That should be a lot of fun as always. Hey, your forecast for this hour is brought to you by our friends at the Office Product Center in both Winter and Valentine.

0: 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Central South Dakota should be a nice day today. Sunshine with a high of 88 expected. There's a 20% chance of showers and thunderstorms for today and tonight. Overnight lows down to the mid-60s, and then breezy and sunny for our Friday. Tomorrow's high, 92 degrees. Take a sneak peek at those current temperatures here for you this morning. 57 right now in Chamberlain. Pier is at 59. 58 this morning in Ainsworth. Valentine's at 59. 58 in Gregory. And we're currently at 58 degrees here in downtown Winter. Humidity's at 79%. Dew point's at 52. 6:55 on your Thursday morning. We got the police coming up next.
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Winter volleyball team, good road test tonight as they will play at Miller. We're talking all things sports coming up at 7:50. 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It's the Cars here at 93.7 FM on your action-packed window to the week.

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1: And we can officially say cross-country gets started for the season here later today. Our first couple invites, Chamberlain and Kimball Whiteleg head over to Madison, and you got Platt Geddes in the 4 o'clock hour at the Mitchell invite, so that's today here, Scotty.
0: And pretty full volleyball schedule tonight, too, Chris.
1: Yeah, a lot of our area teams are on the road here tonight. You got Winter going over to Miller. Chamberlain has a road trip at Parkston. Bird volleyball team has their season opener tonight. They got Mitchell Christian. So we'll run through this full slate coming up later on this hour and talk football tonight, too.
0: Yeah, Gregory, Valentine, Ainsworth all in action, too. And there is some Thursday night football. Todd County and Valentine in action as well. So we scoot toward the month of September. Who are we going to visit with this morning, Chris?
1: Well, we're going to talk to Todd County football coach Bob Cornelli since they play Lakota Tech tonight. We'll hear from him. We'll hear from Chamberlain cross-country coach Holly Evans. She's going to go into detail about that Madison course here for today. And we hear from Ainsworth football coach Wade Albers. They got West Holt coming up here for tomorrow, Scott.
0: You're a good boy, Dosky. You know that.
1: Well, I always say it keeps me out of trouble. And we should mention the Vikings and Broncos play tomorrow night for the preseason, too.
0: They do. I can't wait. Won't be any starters playing. And we're just trying to stay healthy right now, right, Chris?
1: Well, that's the main objective here. And, hey, they got rid of the Pro Bowl, I saw, too.
0: Get rid of the Pro Bowl. It wasn't the Pro Bowl. Flag football. How about it, Chris? Well, there's all kinds of controversial stuff with college and NFL football we could talk about, but we're not gonna. But how about Deshaun Watson starting for the Browns, huh, Chris?
1: Yeah, that's a
0: head-scratcher, isn't it?
1: Dumpster fire at its finest, but we'll see. The race.
0: What is the rationale? I'm not quite sure that Sanders played good in that second preseason game, too, and he's kind of the fan favorite,
1: there's
0: right?
1: There's a lot of reports out of Cleveland that maybe this is coming from the ownership trying to get Arch Manning in the draft, so we'll see, because Shador's outplayed him in the preseason.
0: That's too bad. Yeah, young quarterback. Anyway. They don't ask us, right, Dosky? They just talk to us about local sports, or they talk to you. Def Leppard's on the way. The Guess Who will fire up George Thorogood. Green Day is next, 7:13 on your window to the weekend.
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1: I was taking a peek at the birthdays. 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
0: Indeed, we do. 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

0: They gaped upon me with their mouths, as a ravening and a roaring lion. 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
1: 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They have a match against South Loop to tip off their season here tonight. 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

0: 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Well, I'll tell you what, folks. Al's Oasis, Last Chance, Lunar Tacoma. They got their Chase the Pink A's drawing coming up tonight. Jackpot's at $49,286. The drawing's at 8:08 tonight at Al's Oasis. And for all you Brook Cougar football fans going to Avon for the football game tomorrow night, get there early for supper. Avon girls basketball team will be serving up a walking taco supper for a free will donation 5 to 7 in Pirate Country tomorrow. We have a check on today's local news headed your way next.
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0: The Lazy J Sporting Club and Ideal will be hosting the Jackrabbit Social on Saturday, August 29th. Here's Reagan Nielsen.
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0: And good morning, everyone. 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Just a 20% chance of rain for today and tonight in central South Dakota for your first look at the forecast. Going to be sunny today, a high of 88. 20% chance of thunder showers tonight. Sunny on Friday and breezy tomorrow with a high of 92. Well, the Burke Area Farmers Market will be back to the Burke City Park this evening from 5:30 to 7. 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

0: all ages that are free to take. What I really want to tell you this week, the American Farmland Trust Best Farmers Markets in America contest has started, and we have won in 23, 24, and 25, and we want to win again this year. So we hope everyone will go to our Facebook page and find the instructions to vote one time, one person, one vote, and help us win again this year.
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2: First Responders Bucking Ball will happen Saturday, September 5th at the Tripp County Rodeo Grounds. Writer Book previews the action-packed event, beginning with a gun raffle.
3: You know, so we're doing something a little different this year. We want to give back to not just the Winter Fire Department, but we wanted to give back to everybody else in the community. So this year, we're doing something for the Winton Fire Department. We're going to be giving out a Golden Boy, or actually, it's a Silver Boy. It's a 250th anniversary gun that's going to be engraved. So we're doing gun raffle tickets there. They're going to be $20 a piece, or you can get six for $100 on that. After that, also to be dealing with the Winton Fire Department, we'll be having fireworks after the rodeo that night on Saturday night as well. So just kind of do a little follow-up on what all we got going on. We're going to be starting a mutton busting, and that's going to start at 6 o'clock. The first 15 kids that show up at the office, they'll be getting on the sheep. It's going to be a 60-pound or less requirement. And then after that, we will be starting our Calcutta at 6:30 p.m. Rodeo action to follow at 7 p.m. And just want to give a big shout-out to the Pheasant Bar for coming out and doing a full bar for everybody at the rodeo. Hope to see everybody there. Be there or be square. But don't forget, ladies and gentlemen, Monday, September 7th, we'll be having a youth play day at 1 p.m. and co-sanctioned with the Tripp County Riding Club. Without the sponsors, we couldn't be doing what we do, and it's really amazing that the community comes together, and the way it is around here at Tripp County is one heck of a place to live.
2: That, again, was Writer Book. Cherry Todd Electric Cooperative will hold its annual meeting of their members on September 19th at the Valentine High School Auditorium. Chris Ron tells us more.
4: Yeah, we'll have our 77th annual meeting in Valentine at the Valentine High School Auditorium. We'll open the doors at 9 a.m. for registration. Meeting

0: served by the crew from All Stop and Rosebud. We'll give everybody a $20 bill when they head out the door. It's physically members only, but bring your wife, kids, children. It's a family event. We like to have a nice atmosphere, and we've come a long ways from what we had for annual meetings before, and we enjoy them, and hopefully everybody makes it to it. See everybody that works at Cherry Todd, and come say hi, and come and engage with us, I guess.
1: That was Chris Ron with Cherry Todd Electric Cooperative. The Tripp County Library will be hosting a one-book South Dakota discussion on September 17th from 7 to 8 p.m. Misty Burns gives us the details.
2: Every year we have what's called the One Book South Dakota discussion, and we have that set for Thursday, September 17th from 7 p.m. to 8 p.m. It's brought to you by the South Dakota Humanities Council. It's a free community event that features down-to-earth Dr. Kathy Antonin as our facilitator. There's no pressure, no forced speaking. She's just a good conversationalist and keeps it going and flowing, and a chance for you to learn something new. And each year they select a book, and people across South Dakota read this and discuss this book throughout the year. This year's One Book South Dakota selection is A Biography of a Mountain, The Making and Meaning of Mount Rushmore by Matthew Davis. And books are selected to create space for reflection and conversations that honor the histories, traditions, and voices of our region. And you can grab a copy at our front desk today, or you can just roll on in and sit and listen to the discussion that is on, again, Thursday, September 17th.
1: That was Misty Burns with the Tripp County Library. We recently caught up with Tim Provacek, who will be inducted into the South Dakota 4-H Shooting Sports Volunteer Hall of Fame. The ceremony will happen at the South Dakota State Fair in Huron on Sunday, September 6th. Tim tells us how shooting sports have evolved over the years since he's been involved with things in Tripp County since 1992.
3: Well, first I'll tell you, when I got into shooting sports, it wasn't in shotgun, and we didn't even do shotgun until like 99, I believe. I got into archery at first, and that was kind of a trade-off with another gentleman that's an inductee that needed help with archery, so I just helped work up. So I was actually helping before I became a listed volunteer, and then of course it developed and developed where they needed more help, and I got a rifle certification, and my last certification was in shotgun. Yeah, we've had a good run. One thing I can say, I've taken or went with kids in shotgun, air rifle, air pistol, 22 rifle to nationals, and then one thing I can see in shotgun is the difference in equipment. Biggest thing. We had a kid named Tanner Swanson that went, he had an old 870 shotgun. I mean, they were just dad's shotgun that handed him to him. Now we're looking at specialized trap shooting guns, specialized skeet shooting guns, specialized sporting clays guns. So a lot of that I develop on the shotgun side is to the clay target competitions that we have with high school and different things that promote it.
1: Tim tells us what some of the more rewarding things have been over the years with being the coach and instructor for Tripp County 4-H Shooting Sports.
3: Yeah, so I have two views on that. One, I'm really proud of the ones that go on, like Katie, and there's several others that went on to other events. Parker Baker was a trap shooter and went into archery, and Wade McClanahan, several of those guys. But the thing that, and I think any volunteer will tell you this, you can work with a kid, they're just not getting it, and then all of a sudden a light bulb goes on, and in 5 seconds they're doing what you're trying to tell them, and trying to tell them for weeks. But that's my reward, is that kind of thing, is just to see them succeed in small increments, and also watch them grow too.
1: That again was Tim Provacek. For KWIR News, I'm Leslie Schramm.
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Don't forget, Cologne Pink Ladies got their big benefit golf tournament Saturday at the Winter Country Club. 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

0: Lighten her up on a Thursday with Sticks here at KYR 93.7 FM. Hey, the final Saturday sale at Burke Livestock for August is coming up this weekend. They got a special feeder cattle and weigh-up sale. Over 1,000 head in the offering. They're going to start with the weigh-ups at 9:30 Saturday at the Burke Livestock. And also, as tradition holds, they've been doing it for a long time on Labor Day Monday. Winter Regional Health has their annual Labor Day Road Race. Remember, Labor Day is Monday, September 7th. They're going to start that out in the Winter Regional South parking lot starting at 8 a.m. on the 7th. Let's talk about that weather forecast here for you this hour. 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Central South Dakota, going to be sunny, it looks like, today with a high of about 88. Just a 20% chance of showers and thunderstorms later on today into tonight. Overnight lows down to the mid-60s. Sunny and breezy on Friday with a high of 92 for tomorrow. Chamberlain right now is at 59. Pier and Ainsworth are at 60 degrees. Valentine 61. Gregory's at 60 degrees. It's currently 61 here in downtown Winter. Humidity's at 75%. Dew points at 53. It is sports time. 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Call them at 842-1510. Hey, good morning, sports fans. Major League Baseball last night. It was the A's over the Twins, final score 7-4. Cross country today, Chamberlain and Kimball Whitelake will be at the Madison Invite starting at 1 p.m. Chamberlain coach Holly Evans talks about running at Madison.
1: To kind of joke about that, I never ran cross country in high school, and I ended up running it in college for a couple meets, and my coach, I will never forget, said it was a flat course. Well, it's not a flat course. It's probably the hilliest course that we will see this year, here on, but Madison's probably one of our toughest courses, and that's okay because, then it kind of just lets us see where we're at and what we need to work on.
0: That again was Chamberlain cross country coach Holly Evans. Good luck to the Platte Geddes cross country team today. They will be at the Mitchell Invite starting at 4. Volleyball tonight, Chamberlain's at Parkston, Winter plays at Miller, Mitchell Christian's at Burke, Gregory's at Trip Delmont Armor, Bennett County's at Valentine, South Loop's at Ainsworth. Football this evening, Valentine's at Summerlin at 5, Lakota Tech's at Todd County at 7. Todd County coach Bob Cornelli talks about his team leaders.
2: In the backfield, we'll be led by Payne Yellow Eagle, his returning conference rusher.

0: rushing leader. Also, we have Keenan Boyd as quarterback. He's been a second-string quarterback, so to speak, for the last 3 years. So even though he hasn't played much there, he has a lot of experience in that position. Also, we have Talon Hyatt coming back as a end, wideout, tight end, so to speak. And then in the line, we'll be led by Carter Brave. He's the returning player. He's been playing since his sophomore year. He'll lead us up front in the line. So we have about three or four starters back on defense and about two starters back on offense. So we're building some things, but we're encouraged by some of the kids that we have.
1: That again was Todd County football coach Bob Cornelli. Don't forget, folks, the 6th annual Lake Platte Classic Golf Tournament is this Saturday at the Lake Platte Golf Course. It's being sponsored by Frontier Motors and Miller & Associates. It is a four-person scramble, 11 a.m. shotgun start. The Cologne Pink Ladies have their annual benefit golf tournament Saturday at the Winter Country Club. Four-person scramble, shotgun starts at 10 a.m. The annual Loopy Open two-person golf scramble is coming up Saturday at the Burke Golf Course. Registration's at 9, shotgun starts at 10 a.m. The Ainsworth football team will take on West Holt tomorrow. Coach Wade Alberts talks about the matchup with West Holt.
2: You know, last year they were 3-5, but that's a very deceptive number. They lost some games to some real, real good teams. So I told the kids, I said, don't be looking at that as a sign of what we're going to see this year. West Holt is always competitive. They always got really good kids, and they're very well coached. We just circle one team at a time, so I'm glad you brought them up. We're going to know a lot about ourselves based on what we have with West Holt.
1: That again was Ainsworth football coach Wade Alberts. High school football coverage for tomorrow night. On 1260, Scott will have coverage of Winter at Miller Highmore Herald from Miller, and on 93.7 FM, I'll have coverage of Bonham at Gregory, pregame at around 625 tomorrow. 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We'll have Stetson at South Dakota State kicking off at 6. 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

That is Hard and Magic Man here at 93.7 FM. Keep in mind, folks, Tripp County Auditor's Office, they will be closed all day for Friday. Giving you a whole lot of love. Led Zeppelin now.

0: 93.7 FM, Central South Dakota's Rock and Roll FM. It's a whole lot of love. 8:11 on this Thursday morning. Yeah, happy Thursday to you. I do want to remind you, Tripp County Auditor's Office will be closed all day tomorrow. Keep that in mind. Tripp County Auditor's Office closed all day tomorrow. What's going on today, Chris?
1: I want to give a big shout out to Kelsey Sutton and the whole staff at the Burke Farmers Market. Thank you so much for the cookies. Had one with my coffee this morning. Thank you so much. They do a tremendous job out at the Burke Farmers Market. We're so thankful for them this morning.
0: You can vote for them too, right, Chris?
1: Absolutely. They're up for grabs once again, trying to be the number one farmers market in South Dakota. So check out their Facebook page and get your vote in for the Burke Farmers Market. One vote per person on their Facebook page here today.
0: Yes, indeed. Don't forget Saturday, got the Lake Platte Classic Golf Tournament. Frontier Boaters, Miller and Associates putting that on. Four-person scramble sneaking up on us. Sixth annual already going on at Lake Platte Golf Course. 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
1: And we'll have Cody Heyer on again this afternoon on sports, talking about that further here this weekend. Now, this weekend also, Lazy J Sporting Club, they had their Jackrabbit Social on Saturday night. Reagan's been talking about they're making some specialty cocktails. They'll have some really good food out. But first things first in the afternoon, Troy Lance, their ops manager.
0: Morgan Lance.
1: Troy Lance, yes, indeed. He's got that long-range shooting competition starting in the 1 o'clock hour. First 20 people who show up can take part in that shooting competition Saturday.
0: Going on Saturday, yes, indeed. Time marches on. Rod Stewart's on the way. We'll fire up the Offspring. Us to Tom Petty on the way. Joan Jett for you, too. Happy Thursday. It's 8:13.
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That's Joan Jett, Light of Day on your Thursday, 93.7 FM. Remember, folks, we got a dance coming up tonight, Rosebud Men's Softball Field, 10:30 to 1 here later tonight. We're going to have a comedian, a DJ, and also a special performance by Corey Medina and Brothers tonight in Rosebud, the Men's Softball Field, 10:30 to 1. Here's Tom Petty. 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
1: I want to say good luck to the Chamberlain volleyball team tonight playing at Parkston, Scotty.
0: They are. Plenty of volleyball and happy birthday. We got a birthday in the Swanson family in Pukwana today. Birthday's later this hour. Here's Rod Stewart, 93.7 FM.

0: It's Maggie May's song. It's Rod Stewart here on your Thursday at 93.7 FM. Hey, the Pix Theater in Lower Winter this weekend is holding over that movie Paw Patrol. I drove by a couple times on Main Street last week, and they had some great crowds. Another show tomorrow night at 7:30 at the Pix Theater. And also, it's going to be a fun evening at the Burke City Park. Burke Area Farmers Market is back from 5:30 to 7. Thanks to the crew for dropping off some great cookies and the kind words they left in the letter. Man, those cookies are really, really good. I had a couple this morning with a cup of coffee. Check it out. Frank Day serving up a queso mac and cheese and barbecue burnt ends going on at the Burke City Park, 5:30 to 7 for this evening. We have a check on today's local news headed your way next.
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1: And good morning, everyone. It is 8:35 and time now for the news brought to you this hour by River City Glass in Chamberlain. The 150th annual Rosebud Fair is continuing today. Manager of the fair, Craig Lafferty, previews the busy day and night.
2: Just an array of youth events. We'll roll into the youth rodeo. And then during all that process, I believe right around noontime, the youth Wachipi powwow will get started, get underway. And then they're going to continue to roll on with other events. There's going to be like a garden type event going on over by the Veterans Building. The co-ed volleyball tournament is going to take place. I believe that's being held in the Rosebud Elementary Gym. And then again, the carnival is going to take place. And then Mr. Gunnar Krogman is going to have his music fest again. The Sechongo Music Fest is going to be held at the men's softball field, I believe, about 6 p.m. So that should be a very eventful event for the youth.
1: That again, the manager at the Rosebud Fair, Craig Lafferty. With more in today's local news, here's Leslie Schramm.
3: First Responders Bucking Ball will happen Saturday, September 5th at the Tripp County Rodeo Grounds. 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
4: You know, so we're doing something a little different this year. We want to give back to not just the Winter Fire Department, but we wanted to give back to everybody else in the community. So this year, we're doing something for the Winton Fire Department. We're going to be giving out a Golden Boy, or actually, it's a Silver Boy. It's a 250th anniversary gun that's going to be engraved. So we're doing gun raffle tickets there. They're going to be $20 a piece, or you can get six for $100 on that. After that, also to be dealing with the Winton Fire Department, we'll be having fireworks after the rodeo that night on Saturday night. As well, so just kind of do a little follow-up on what all we got going on. We're going to be starting mutton busting, and that's going to start at 6 o'clock. The first 15 kids that show up at the office, they'll be getting on the sheep. It's going to be a 60-pound or less requirement. And then after that, we will be starting our Calcutta at 6:30 p.m. Rodeo action to follow at 7 p.m. And just want to give a big shout-out to the Pheasant Bar for coming out and doing a full bar for everybody at the rodeo. Hope to see everybody there. Be there or be square. But don't forget, ladies and gentlemen, Monday, September 7th, we'll be having a youth play day at 1 p.m. and co-sanctioned with the Tripp County Riding Club. Without the sponsors, we couldn't be doing what we do, and it's really amazing that the community comes together, and the way it is around here, Tripp County is one heck of a place to live.
3: That, again, was Writer Book. Cherry Todd Electric Cooperative will hold its annual meeting of their members on September 19th at the Valentine High School Auditorium. Chris Ron tells us more.
5: Yeah, we'll have our 77th annual meeting in Valentine at the Valentine High School Auditorium. We'll open the doors at 9 a.m. for registration. Meeting starts at 10. We have two Cherry County directors up for election, and known they're unopposed, and then our at-large director was Ram. Unopposed, so we'll go through the financials, a short meeting, and listen to everybody's concerns and their thoughts, and finish up, follow up with a meal served by the crew from Allstop and Rosebud. We'll give everybody a $20 bill when they head out the door. It's physically members only, but bring your wife, kids, children. It's a family event. We like to have a nice atmosphere, and we've come a long ways from what we had for annual meetings before, and we enjoy

0: growing and a chance for you to learn something new. And each year they select a book and people across South Dakota read this and discuss this book throughout the year. This year's One Book South Dakota selection is A Biography of a Mountain, The Making and Meaning of Mount Rushmore by Matthew Davis. And books are selected to create space for reflection and conversations that honor the histories, traditions, and voices of our region. And you can grab a copy at our front desk today, or you can just roll on in and sit and listen to the discussion that is on, again, Thursday, September 17th.
1: That was Misty Burns with the Tripp County Library. We recently caught up with Tim Provacek, who will be inducted into the South Dakota 4-H Shooting Sports Volunteer Hall of Fame. The ceremony will happen at the South Dakota State Fair in Huron on Sunday, September 6th. Tim tells us how shooting sports have evolved over the years since he's been involved with things in Tripp County since 1992.
2: Well, first I'll tell you, when I got into shooting sports, it wasn't in shotgun, and we didn't even do shotgun until like 99, I believe. I got into archery at first, and that was kind of a trade-off with another gentleman that's an inductee that needed help with archery, so I just helped. So I was actually helping before I became a listed volunteer, and then of course it developed and developed where they needed more help, and I got a rifle certification, and my last certification was in shotgun. Yeah, we've had a good run. One thing I can say, I've taken or went with kids in shotgun, air rifle, air pistol, 22 rifle to nationals, and then one thing I can see in shotgun is the difference in equipment. Biggest thing. We had a kid named Tanner Swanson that went, he had an old 870 shotgun. I mean, they were just dad shotgun that handed them to him. Now we're looking at specialized trap shooting guns, specialized skeet shooting guns, specialized sporting clays guns. So a lot of that I develop on the shotgun side is to the clay target competitions that we have with high school and different things that promote it.
1: Tim tells us what some of the more rewarding things have been over the years with being the coach and instructor for Tripp County 4-H Shooting Sports.
2: Yeah, so I have two views on that. One, I'm really proud of the ones that go on, like Katie, and there's several others that went on to other events. Parker Baker was a trap shooter and went into archery, and Wade McClanahan and several of those guys. But the thing that, and I think any volunteer will tell you this, you can work with a kid, they're just not getting it, and then all of a sudden a light bulb goes on, and in 5 seconds they're doing what you're trying to tell them, and trying to tell them for weeks. But that's my reward, is that kind of thing, is just to see them succeed. Seed in small increments, then also watch them grow, too.
1: That, again, was Tim Provacek. For KWIR News, I'm Leslie Schramm. Rock chip, don't let that get in your way. 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

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Lunch today, Winter Bakery and Deli, brisket sandwich combo. They also got deli sandwich combo. And don't forget about the new pastrami. Sounds like their coffee today is Southern Pecan, Winter Bakery and Deli. Sitting back, taking her easy, we hope so. It's the Eagles.

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0: Los Lonely Boys flying away on a Thursday morning here at KYR 93.7 FM. Have you had some of the cookies up front from the Burke Farmers Market? They are so darn good.
1: I did, yeah. I snuck one out of the box last night.
0: I had one this morning with my coffee. My goodness, Kelsey Sutton and the crew, thank you so much. They are the absolute best, aren't they?
1: They are. Speaking of, maybe check them out tonight.
0: Yes, check them out tonight, 5:30 to 7 at the Burke City Park. Maddie Brenda is at Frank Day's, said they're serving up their queso mac and cheese and barbecue burnt ends. Make supper plans at the Burke City Park tonight.
1: I don't think you can go wrong with that. That is like the most amazing combination.
0: Oh, so good. Check it out. Burke Farmers Market, 5:30 to 7 for this evening. 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

0: 8:54 on a Thursday morning. It is birthday and anniversary time, brought to you by Shippey Realty and Auction Winner. You want to start us off here today?
1: Oh, I'd love to. So happy birthday to Deb Jorgensen of Winner. That is from your entire family, all your friends. I hope Deb has a fabulous day. It's Thursday, so she can't hit the golf course, there's still plenty of fun to be had for her birthday. Also, happy anniversary to Randy and Darnell Novotny of Winner. Randy, don't work Darnell too hard.
0: Come on, Randy. Give her the day off today.
1: Actually, Darnell, don't work Randy too hard.

0: want to say happy birthday to Gregory Band director Jared Ott today. Happy birthday to Jared. Looking forward to seeing the Gregory Band tomorrow at Mike Dacey Field before they take on Bonham for the football game. Also, happy anniversary today to Dan and Angie Burks today, too.
1: Happy birthday to Emma Schweigert of Gregory from your friends. Also, happy birthday to Tammy Sund of Winner from the family.
0: Hey, we got to say happy birthday to Melanie Tucharge of Rosebud from Melanie's friends today. Also, happy birthday to Greg Smith of Burke from Friends. Also, happy birthday to Katie Lytle of Gregory from Friends today as well.
1: Happy birthday to Barb Chauncey of Carter from all your friends. Happy birthday to Cody Swanson of Pukwana from your friends. And happy anniversary to Matt and Jolene Hagen of Winner today.
0: It is our birthday and anniversary scene on a Thursday morning, brought to you by Shippey Realty and Auction of Winner. Tell you what, coming up here in a couple weekends, we got the Smoke on the Water cook-off happening Saturday, September 12th at the Oasis Campground in Ocoma. Tucker Petrak tells us all about that.
2: This is the 14th year. We really take a lot of pride in that we've kept it going for 14 years, but we've got a lot of the similar things we had last year. Friday, we've got the 7 p.m. cooks meeting in Calcutta. Saturday, we got the car show coming in at 11 across the street in the Riverview parking lot. Shout out to them for letting us use it. 1 o'clock, we got cornhole tournament sign up. 2 o'clock, cornhole tournament start. That's also in the Riverview parking lot. Then Saturday evening, 5:30, we start feeding the public ribs and brisket. Then 7 p.m., we do some awards. But I think this year we've got about 16 contestants. A lot of the contestants are cooking both ribs and brisket. We're just really happy to get to do this another year. Shout out to our sponsors, First National Bank. Todd Vandenbosch always does a great job with us. The Byrie Brothers, they always do a great job with our trash. Riverview helps us with the use of their parking lot and so many other people. But it's just a great community event, kind of the last bang of the summer. And just another tidbit of veterans and first responders do eat for free. If you're any of those, come on over and have a bite on us.
0: Tucker Petrak talking about that Smoke on the Water cook-off. Can you believe that's been 14 years so far?
1: Time flies. It does not seem like it's been 14 years, so they've been doing a real good job.
0: And like you said, a lot going on that day coming up in Ocoma on Saturday, September 12th. I got to get on to that weather forecast here for you this hour, brought to you by the Overhead Door Company of Pier. 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Central South Dakota looking at sunshine, a high of 88. Then just a 20% chance of thunder showers later on today into tonight. Overnight lows down in the mid-60s. Sunny and breezy on Friday with a high of 92 for tomorrow. Chamberlain this morning is at 64 degrees. Pier is at 65. It's currently 64 in Ainsworth, 65 in Valentine. Gregory's at 65. Currently 66 degrees here in downtown Winter. Humidity is at 65%. Dew points at 54. 8:57. We got the Stones coming up here in just a few.
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0: The Lazy J Sporting Club and Ideal will be hosting a Jackrabbit Social on Saturday, August 29th. Here's Reagan Nielsen.
5: We'll have, you know, tailgate-inspired food and drinks. 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
0: Reagan Nielsen joining us on behalf of the Lazy J Sporting Club and Ideal. 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

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Al's Oasis, Last Chance, Luna Nakoma. They got their Chase the Pink A's back tonight at 8:08. 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Here's Foreigner. 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

0: 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Central South Dakota's Rock and Roll FM. 912, window to the weekend. We are really, remember, it is not Labor Day weekend this weekend, Chris, right?
1: Yeah, the Combies coming to town next weekend, so you know, don't forget about that.
0: Last year, about this time, we were really gearing up for the Labor Day weekend because Labor Day was earlier last year. I think it was certainly a good portion of the weekend was the end of August. This year, it's all in September. It's next weekend, folks. I hope that's not news to you, but if it is, keep in mind that the Prairie Cruisers Car Show is Saturday, September 5th. Already a big event. I tell you what, lots of sponsors. You know, every event around here, people step up and sponsor, Chris.
1: Whenever you need calling for help, people step up. There's a laundry list of sponsors over there.
0: There is. Dan's Last Shot, Sentinel Federal Credit Union, McCready Construction, Nagel Body Shop, The Flying D, Schaefer & Company, some of the many sponsors helping to make the Prairie Cruisers Car Show a big success. But in the meantime, we got plenty to talk about here this weekend. Got some golf tournaments. I know you've been checking on the Loopy Open, Chris.
1: Yeah, Chris Mickelson's going to notify us here later this morning to see where exactly things stand with that, if it's full or not. I do want to mention, Cody Heyer talked about this, Lake Platte Golf Classic for Saturday. 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
0: Like two spots, right?
1: Yeah, two spots, couple spots left open. Got to have a female on your team. 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
0: Do it quickly if you want to get signed up because it's filling up fast. 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Lover Boy on the way. We'll fire up the Wallflowers who are coming to the district in Sioux Falls here in about a week. 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

is Shaq. It is Weezer at 920, 93.7 FM. We say happy birthday to Emma Schwager to Gregory. Oh, that dog's been good. Giving the dog a bone, AC/DC, on your Thursday morning. 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

0: turning me loose on a Thursday with Loverboy here at 93.7 FM at 9:33. We visited with the superintendent of the Lower Brule School District, Lance Witte, yesterday. He tells us how enrollment numbers compare to a year ago at the same time.
1: K-12, we're sitting at about 340 students. Elementary specifically, it'd be about 170. We're up a little bit from a year ago. You know, historically, we've kind of been at about that 320 range, so we've got more students this year. That's where you get that 20-student increase. You probably have about 10 more students at the elementary and about 10 more middle school, high school.
0: That, again, the superintendent of the Lower Brule School District, Lance Witte, joining us today. And also, it's been a Thursday tradition for years and years. Egg rolls are back at the Homesteader in Winter and in Gregory for lunch and dinner. Get your egg roll fix on at the Homesteader today. 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Should be a pleasant day. Sunshine, a high of 88 in central South Dakota. Just a 20% chance of thunder showers later on into tonight. Overnight lows down to 64. Sunny and breezy on Friday, a high of 92. Then a 40% chance of showers and thunderstorms Friday night.

0: temps down to about 70 degrees. Chamberlain's at 67. Pier is also at 67. 68 right now in Ainsworth and in Valentine. Gregory's at 68. We've climbed up to 70 degrees here in downtown Winter. Humidity is at 59%. Dew points at 55. 9:35 on your Thursday morning. Just around the corner, we got CCR, Speedwagon. Bad company here in just a bit.
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5: Howdy, everyone. This is Parker James at Your Ag Network's opening markets from the CME in Wall Street. It's Thursday, August 27th. President Donald Trump announced on Wednesday on the Glenn Beck program that he's going to look into lowering regulations on beef packers. He's hoping to do so in order to give producers an ability to slaughter on their own, but we'll have to wait and see where this goes. For now, let's dive into the digits. At the open, September corn 6 red at 507. December new crop corn down a nickel at 531. September beans drop a dime at 1244. November beans down 9 at 1256. September bean meal is at 331. Juice at 6550. September Chicago wheat down a penny at 728. September Minneapolis back 2 cents at 719. With September Kansas City winter 1 red to 790. And on the hoof, October live cattle at 213.20, jumping 245, December fats at 214.97, September feeders gain 355 at 322.57, October feeders at 318.07 up 382, and November contracts are at 311.32. October lean hogs are at 80.90 still, and on Wall Street, the Dow adds 19, NASDAQ is up 269, S&P gains 32, crude's at 82.77, and gold is at 46.31. Parker James, Your Ag Network, out.
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0: 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And happy birthday, Emma Schweigert of Gregory today. REO Speedwagon, Tramandowski on your Thursday morning.

0: 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And here's what's happening on the local sports schedule in Central South Dakota and Nebraska. 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

0: at the Mitchell Invite starting at 4. Volleyball tonight, Chamberlain's at Parkston, Winter plays at Miller, Mitchell Christian's at Burke, Gregory's at Trip Delmont Armor, Bennett County's at Valentine, South Loop's at Ainsworth. 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

0: As long as I can see that light at CCR here at 93.7 FM. Folks, we got to give a shout out to some of the many, many, many sponsors for the Prairie Cruisers Car Show coming up here a week from this Saturday, September 5th at the Tripp County Historic Museum. You got Runnings, Hoff Floor Covering, Agrimac, Schaefer & Company, First Fidelity of Winter, and also Automate, some of the many sponsors for the Prairie Cruisers Car Show, 1 to 3 at the Tripp County Historic Museum coming up here on the 5th. Now, the State Theater in Chamberlain is excited about this. They're showing that new Spider-Man Brand New Day movie. First show for the weekend, 7 o'clock tomorrow night at the State Theater. Becky Lynn's coming up here in the 10 o'clock hour. We got Kansas, the Eagles on the way. Billy Squire's coming up next.
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0: 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We are Central South Dakota and Nebraska's Rock and Roll FM. And that was Dorothy and Rest in Peace. And I'm Becky Lynn. On the way in this hour, we are going to keep things really moving. We've got Kiss coming up, some Def Leppard. We've got some Hailstorm in this hour. It's going to be a great one. So don't go anywhere. Keep it here. And if you have to step away from the radio, we're online and on our smartphone app, KWYR. If you're in winter and you can't make it to the Rosebud Exchange in Mission to get what you need, like those 98-inch televisions, just give them a call. They'll deliver to you, 856-2072. John Mellencamp, still bucking authority, next on KYR.
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0: 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And thanks to all the sponsors. 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
1: They're at it again. 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Contact Brian at 605-835-8131. It's all happening at Gregory Lanes on Main and Gregory, where this Friday night, everyone's favorite DJ, VT Rockin' Country, will be playing all your favorite tunes and karaoke songs from 9 to 1 a.m.
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Hey, if you're looking to go out for lunch today, pizza burger with fries, 11 to 3 for lunch at Doran's Diner. Oh, you know we love it loud. 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

0: It's Kiss. 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We are Central, South Dakota, and Nebraska's rocker. I'm Becky Lynn. The annual Labor Day Quilt Show is coming up Saturday, September 5th at the Tripp County Historical Museum in Winter. Two presentations, 10A, 2P. It's only $5 to see these beautiful works of art. Def Leppard is next on K-Wire.
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3: The First Responders Bucking Ball is back at the Tripp County Fairgrounds Labor Day weekend, Saturday, September 5th, with $10,000 prize money. 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

0: 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I'm Becky Lynn. If you're starting to think lunch, think about Al's Oasis in Oklahoma. They've got their salad bar open for lunch Monday through Friday. And along with all the crunchy, raw, cool goodness, they have a hot dish on the salad bar too. Happy birthday on this August 27th to actor Aaron Paul of Breaking Bad and more. He's 47. Actress Chandra Wilson of Grey's Anatomy is 57 today, as is dog whisperer Caesar Millan. Actress Sarah Chalk, who played Becky on Roseanne and Dr. Elliot Reed on Scrubs, turns 50 today. Locally, Melanie Tucharge of Rosebud, Greg Smith of Burke, and Jared Opp of Gregory all celebrating. Thanks for listening. We'll check your forecast next and keep bringing you some great music next.
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4: 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Breezy and sunny on Friday with a high of 92.
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0: 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We are getting things rolling with Pearl Jam and Alive on KYRE 93.7 FM, Central South Dakota and Nebraska's Rock and Roll FM. I'm Becky Lynn. Happy Thursday. Hope it's going great. Now, I know that you know Dolly Parton passed away this week. And earlier over the weekend, Shelley Fabre, who you may remember from Coach most recently, also passed away. And then yesterday, Tim Curry from the Rocky Horror Picture Show and much more passed away. So three greats gone just in 1 week. Hey, there's lots of sports happening today and tomorrow too. We've got football tonight. Lakota Tech is at Todd County at 7:00. And Valentine is at Summerland at 5:00. And Chris is going to have more coming up in just a little bit, more on sports. And also high school football is going to be coming back right here on the radio tomorrow. On Country 1260, Scott will have coverage of Winter at Miller Highmore Herald from Miller. And right here on 93.7 FM, Chris will bring you Bonhomme at Gregory. Our pregame for both of those broadcasts will start around 6:25. 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

0: 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We are Chamberlain's Rock and Roll FM. Little Kryptonite from Three Doors Down. I'm Becky Lynn. When you get a chance, love for you to check out a great place for meats of all kinds. 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Stock up. Time for our look at this day in rock history. It is August 27th as we go back to 1990, the day 35-year-old Stevie Ray Vaughan was killed in a helicopter crash following a show in Wisconsin. Stevie Ray Vaughan is considered one of the greatest guitarists ever and was inducted posthumously into the Rock and Roll Hall of Fame in 2015. But he died in that crash this day in 1990. We're going to even it up with Heart. Next on KY.
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1: Hey, keep in mind, if you're going to that Kadoka Jones County football game tomorrow, it'll be Parents Night Friday in Murdo. 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Cross country to come this afternoon. We got Chamberlain and Kimball White Lake at the Madison Invite starting at 1. Platte Geddes at the Mitchell Invite starting at 4. Volleyball coming up tonight. We got Chamberlain at Parkston. Winter plays at Miller. Mitchell Christian's at Burke. Gregory's at Trip Delmont Armor. Bennett County's at Valentine. South Loop's at Ainsworth. Football this evening. Valentine's at Summerlin at 5. Lakota Tech plays at Todd County, kicking off at 7 p.m. in Mission. The Cologne Pink Ladies annual benefit golf tournament is filling up fast Saturday at the Winter Country Club. Four-person scramble costs $180 per team. Now, if you want to see if you can get a team signed up still, call 842-0686. The annual Loopy Open two-person golf scramble tournament. That tournament is full for Saturday at the Burke Golf Course. They will start that at 10 a.m. coming up on Saturday. For high school football coverage tomorrow night on 1260, Scott Love coverage of winner at Miller Highmore Herald from Miller. 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Then we have college football coverage coming your way on Saturday night. South Dakota State will host Stetson and Brookings, 6 o'clock kickoff. 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
1: 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Breezy and sunny on Friday with a high of 92.
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0: Welcome into the noon hour. 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I'm Becky Lynn. Happy Thursday. Speaking of easy living, it's a busy time of year, and we want to make your living a little bit easier. 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From Mid-Dakota Meats. They're at 136 West Trip Avenue in Winter. 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
4: Joining us now is Molly Andrews. She is the advisor for the Gregory County FFA chapter. Molly, I know it's early on in the school year, but what are you guys doing with the FFA students right now?
5: We're preparing for a land and range contest. We go to a school, and then we do the contest at the end of the month. We are starting to fundraise to send kids to national convention, and then we're starting to talk about some of our contests that will be coming up for our leadership development events later on in November.
4: Are you anticipating a lot of people to be a part of the FFA group this year?
5: I hope so. I always enjoy seeing new faces. We've grown a lot the last few years. I kind of anticipate seeing that continue to happen. I've had new kids and new faces in my classes this year, and so I hope they come to the meeting and check it out and see what it's all about. We do have a lot going on the calendar. We do a couple concession stands in Burke and Gregory. We're helping with the Harvest Festival in Gregory in September. Like I said, Land and Range School the middle of September, the contest at the end of September. In October, we do another tailgate during Gregory's homecoming to help raise funds to send kids to National Convention, and National Convention is October 20th. Through the 23rd. And then we come back and we get ready for our contest. We're hoping to have a practice night this year for our LDEs. And then our LDE contest is November 16th. We've got a lot of different things, whether kids want to do the contest, whether they want to help out with community service, or just come do some of the things in class and contests and areas we're doing, that works too.
4: Hey, we look forward to staying in touch all throughout the year here, Molly. Thanks for joining us here today.
5: 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Well, we really appreciate you checking in with us and hope to share all the great things we're doing throughout the year.
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Creedence Clearwater Revival, born on the bayou on KYR 93.7 FM, Central South Dakota and Nebraska's rocker. We are running out of August. Labor Day holiday will be here before you know it, and winter has the annual Labor Day week.

0: Weekend Mud Race is back Saturday, September 5th at the South Ideal Mud Track. Registration at noon and the races start at 1 o'clock. Your thought for the day. Getting an idea should be like sitting on a pin. It should make you jump up and do something. Weather forecast coming up. We'll take a close look at that, and then Scott has more. Make it a great Thursday.
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6: 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Breezy and sunny on Friday with a high of 92.
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2: They're at it again. 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
2: Your weather forecast this hour is brought to you by Berry and Basil on Main Street in downtown Chamberlain. They're open 10 to 5:30 during the week. Saturday's open 10 to 4. 20% chance of scattered showers and thunderstorms on the overnight in central South Dakota with temps down in the mid-60s. Breezy and sunny on Friday with a high of 92.
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2: September corn is down 3 3/4 at 5.10 1/4. December's down 3 at 5.33 1/2. March down 3 1/2 at 5.47 1/4. September soybeans up 2 1/4 at 12.56 1/2. November's up 2 at 12.68. January is up 2 1/4 at 12.83. September Kansas City wheat is up 11 1/2 at 8.03 1/2. December's up 13 1/4 at 8.22. March is up 12 3/4 at 8.34 3/4. Your closing grain numbers are brought to you by the Ron River team, Hegg Realtors in Sioux Falls.
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5: August live cattle is up 182 at 220.30. October is up 215 at 212.92. December is up 222 at 214.80. August feeder cattle is up 100 at 333.75. September is up 345 at 322.45. October is up 382 at 318.07. October lean hogs down 27 at 80.62. December is up 22 at 71.20. February is up 12 at 73.85. Your closing livestock numbers brought to you by the Ron River team at Realtors in Sioux Falls.
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0: Central South Dakota's Rock and Roll FM. Neil Young rocking in the free world on this Thursday afternoon. Happy Thursday to you. You know, you Burke football fans, if you're headed to the game in Avon tomorrow, keep in mind that the Avon girls basketball team serving up walking tacos, homemade bars, and water from 5 to 7 before kickoff. Alrighty, for a free will donation, that's going on tomorrow night. Happening, you Burke football fans headed for Avon. I gotta let you know, too, and remind you, the Pix Theater in Winter holding over the movie Paw Patrol. Shows are Friday, Saturday, and Monday nights at 7:30. Don't forget about the Sunday matinee at 4 o'clock. You didn't forget about that, did you? In downtown Winter. Yeah, with some Eddie Money on the way, we head toward 3 o'clock on your window to the weekend.
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5: 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Breezy and sunny on Friday with a high of 92.
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Well, the Burke Farmers

0: Market back tonight, 5:30 until 7. 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Of course, the Prairie Cruisers Car Show. We've been talking so much about it. Want to thank Hall Floor Covering, Runnings, Grossenberg Implement, Mid-Dakota Meats, Bank West, Mathis Farm Equipment, Frontier Motors, Frontier Motors Ford, some of the many additional sponsors helping to make that car show a great success. Labor Day weekend. Got some Pearl Jam on the way, a little Kansas. We'll fire up Seether and Oasis is next on your window to the weekend.
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0: Pearl Jam at 93.7 FM, Central South Dakota's Rock and Roll FM for the LeCompts and winner on this Thursday. Well, the Chamberlain State Theater, easy for me to say, showing the movie Spider-Man, Brand New Day, beginning tomorrow night, shows all the way through the weekend, all the way through next Tuesday. State Theater in Chamberlain. Don't forget sale day at the Burke Livestock coming up Saturday. Got a special feeder cattle and way up sale going on Saturday at the Burke Livestock Auction. What else is going on this Thursday? We have your news coming up next.
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3: You know, so we're doing something a little different this year. We want to give back to not just the Winter Fire Department, but we wanted to give back to everybody else in the community. So this year, we're doing something for the Winton Fire Department. We're going to be giving out a Golden Boy, or actually, it's a Silver Boy. It's a 250th anniversary gun that's going to be engraved. So we're doing gun raffle tickets there. They're going to be $20 a piece, or you can get six for $100 on that. After that, also to be dealing with the Winton Fire Department, we'll be having fireworks after the rodeo that night on Saturday night as well. So just kind of do a little follow-up on what all we got going on. We're going to be starting mutton busting, and that's going to start at 6 o'clock. The first 15 kids that show up at the office, they'll be getting on the sheep. It's going to be a 60-pound or less requirement. And then after that, we will be starting our Calcutta at 6:30 p.m. Rodeo action to follow at 7 p.m. And just want to give a big shout-out to the Pheasant Bar for coming out and doing a full bar for everybody at the rodeo. Hope to see everybody there. Be there or be square. But don't forget, ladies and gentlemen, Monday, September 7th, we'll be having a youth play day at 1 p.m. in co-sanction with the Tripp County Riding Club. Without the sponsors, we couldn't be doing what we do, and it's really amazing that the community comes together, and the way it is around here, Tripp County is one heck of a place to live.
2: That, again, was Writer Book. Cherry Todd Electric Cooperative will hold its annual meeting of their members on September 19th at the Valentine High School Auditorium. Chris Ron tells us more.
4: Yeah, we'll have our 77th annual meeting in Valentine at the Valentine High School Auditorium. We'll open the doors at 9 a.m. for registration. Meeting starts at 10. We have two Cherry County directors up for election, and known they're unopposed, and then our at-large director was Ram unopposed. So we'll go through the financials, a short meeting, and listen to everybody's concerns and their thoughts, and finish up, follow up with a meal served by the crew from All Stop and Rosebud. We'll give everybody a $20 bill when they head out the door. It's physically members only, but bring your wife, kids, children. It's a family event. We like to have a nice atmosphere, and we've come a long ways from what we had for annual meetings before, and we enjoy them, and hopefully everybody makes it to it. See everybody that works at Cherry Todd and come say hi and come and engage with us, I guess.
2: That was Chris Ron with Cherry Todd Electric Cooperative. The Tripp County Library will be hosting a One Book South Dakota discussion on September 17th from 7 to 8 p.m. Misty Burns gives us the details.
5: Every year we have what's called the One Book South Dakota discussion, and we have that set for Thursday, September 17th from 7 p.m. to 8 p.m. It's brought to you by the South Dakota Humanities Council. It's a free community event that features down-to-earth Dr. Kathy Antonin as our facilitator. There's no pressure, no forced speaking. She's just a good conversationalist and keeps it going and flowing, and a chance for you to learn something new. And each year they select a book, and people across South Dakota read this and discuss this book throughout the year. This year's One Book South Dakota selection is A Biography of a Mountain, The Making and Meaning of Mount Rushmore by Matthew Davis. And books are selected to create space for reflection and conversations that honor the histories, traditions, and voices of our region. And you can grab a copy at our front desk today, or you can just roll on in and sit and listen to the discussion that is on, again, Thursday, September 17th.
2: That was Misty Burns with the Tripp County Library. We recently caught up with Tim Provacek, who will be inducted into the South Dakota 4-H Shooting Sports Volunteer Hall of Fame. The ceremony will happen at the South Dakota State Fair in Huron on Sunday, September 6th. Tim tells us how shooting sports have evolved over the years since he's been involved with things in Tripp County since 1992.
6: Well, first I'll tell you, when I got into shooting sports, it wasn't in shotgun, and we didn't even do shotgun until like 99, I believe. I got into archery at first, and that was kind of a trade-off with another gentleman that's an inductee that needed help with archery, so I just helped for a couple

0: Well, I was actually helping before I became a listed volunteer, and then, of course, it developed and developed where they needed more help, and I got a rifle certification. And my last certification was in shotgun. Yeah, we've had a good run. One thing I can say, I've taken or went with kids in shotgun, air rifle, air pistol, 22 rifle to nationals, and then one thing I can see in shotgun is the difference in equipment. Biggest thing. We had a kid named Tanner Swanson that went. He had an old 870 shotgun. I mean, they were just dad's shotgun that handed it to him. Now we're looking at specialized trap shooting guns, specialized skeet shooting guns, specialized sporting clays guns. So a lot of that I develop on the shotgun side is to the clay target competitions that we have with high school and different things that promote it.
1: Tim tells us what some of the more rewarding things have been over the years with being the coach and instructor for Tripp County 4-H Shooting Sports.
0: Yeah, so I have two views on that. One, I'm really proud of the ones that go on, like Katie, and there's several others that went on to other events. Parker Baker was a trap shooter and went into archery, and Wade McClanahan and several of those guys. But the thing that, and I think any volunteer will tell you this, you can work with a kid, they're just not getting it, and then all of a sudden the light bulb goes on, and in 5 seconds they're doing what you're trying to tell them, and trying to tell them for weeks. But that's my reward, is that kind of thing, is just to see them succeed in small increments, and also watch them grow, too.
1: That, again, was Tim Provacek. For KWIR News, I'm Leslie Schramm.
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0: Chamberlain wants to know what's going on. 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

0: 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Don't forget a sobriety dance going on tonight. Rosebud Men's Softball Field tonight, 10:30 p.m. to 1 a.m. And, of course, the Rosebud Fair is going on, 150th Rosebud Fair. Now, keep in mind, coming up on Saturday, the 6th annual Lake Platte Classic Golf Tournament going on Lake Platte Golf Course. 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Four-person scramble should be lots of fun coming up on Saturday. 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
2: 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Breezy and sunny on Friday with a high of 92.
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0: 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Don't forget Labor Day Road Race, put on by Winter Regional, coming up on Labor Day, Monday, September 7th. Winter Regional, South parking lots where you get registered. Alrighty. You got big Labor Day plans, do ya? Mid-Dakota Meats in Winter, they'd love to be part of the planning process with the best stuff around. Mid-Dakota Meats in Winter. Yeah, with some Kid Rock on the way. Tom Petty, some Kiss, and Cheap Trick is next. 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
1: They're at it again. The fun bunch of Gregory Lanes is excited to welcome VT Rockin' Country to their stage this Friday night for great music and karaoke tunes from 9 to 1 a.m. Come by early for a little pre-party warm-up and some great food in the lounge. And they're still looking for some ladies to form a Monday night Ladies League bowling night. Contact Brian at 605-835-8131. It's all happening at Gregory Lanes on Main and Gregory, where this Friday night, everyone's favorite DJ, VT Rockin' Country, will be playing all your favorite tunes and karaoke songs from 9 to 1 a.m.
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0: 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On your window to the weekend, you know, Saturday, Cologne Pink Ladies got their annual benefit golf tournament going on. Winter Country Club, four-person scramble, $180 for team. Shotgun start at 10 a.m. Saturday. The Winter Country Club and L as we head toward the Labor Day weekend. The First Responders Bucketball is Saturday, September 5th. $10,000 in prize money. A big night it will be. Mutton Busted at 6. Calcutta at 6:30. First Responders Bucketball happening. Tripp County Fairgrounds in Winter. Yeah, with some poison on the way. Aerosmith. Jethro Tull is next on your window to the weekend.
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1: Good afternoon, everyone. A severe thunderstorm warning remains in effect until 5 p.m. for northwestern Todd County at 4:20. A severe thunderstorm at that time is located 23 miles west of Mission, moving east at 15 miles an hour. 60-mile-per-hour wind gusts and quarter-size hail have been reported. Locations impacted include Rosebud, Parmalee, Uppercut Meat, Key Dog, Grass Mountain, Soldier Creek, also Fairgrounds Housing, Ring Thunder, and Northwestern Rosebud Reservation. Again, a severe thunderstorm warning remains in effect till 5 p.m. for northwestern Todd County. Slow-moving storm moving east at 15 miles an hour. Now, we also have a severe thunderstorm warning out until 5 o'clock for northwestern Cherry County. Back at 4:32, a severe thunderstorm at that time is located near Merriman, or 15 miles south of Martin, moving southwest at 15 miles an hour. Locations impacted include Merriman, so we'll keep you posted. 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

0: 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Folks, if you don't feel like cooking up supper tonight, check out the Burke Area Farmers Market. Frank Days of Dallas will be there with some great supper they'll be serving up and some great produce for you to purchase as well. 5:30 to 7 Burke City Park for the Burke Area Farmers Market here coming up shortly. Also, don't forget, Winter Livestock has a sale tomorrow. Special weigh-up and hay sale start the weigh-ups at 9 a.m. tomorrow at the sale barn at Winter Livestock Auction. It is time now to switch gears and talk all things sports. Sports for this hour is brought to you by the crew at DB's Bait and Tackle and Winter. It is by the Fisherman Shops, DB's Bait and Tackle and Winter. Good afternoon, sports fans and cross country today at the Madison Invite. The boys' race was won by Dylan Hart of Brookings in a time of 16:28. Liam Gill of Chamberlain placed fifth, while Darren Muller of Kimball Whitelake was seventh. Kaylee Cool of Brookings won the girls' race in a time of 19:14. Grace Phillips of Chamberlain was runner-up in a time of 19:47. The Winter Volleyball team is another road test tonight as they will play at Miller. Here's Winter coach Jamie Keyser talking about that road test.
1: You always got to be ready for Miller. You know, they're always a contender every year. I'm in a few camps this summer, and they looked really good. I thought they might be kind of down, I guess, because they lost quite a few seniors, but nope, they regrouped very nicely and looked really good. So, again, have to, you know, really step it up and be ready to go from, like I said, from our first match. You know, it doesn't get any easier, and especially, like you said, we're on the road. You know, I guess the good part about that is coming into the end part of the season, I guess we have quite a bit more home matches. So it's crazy when you go from home at the beginning and then switch it the next year, how it kind of is a little crazy at the beginning.
0: That again was Winter Volleyball coach Jamie Keyser. The Platte Geddes cross country team's in action today at the Mitchell Invite. We'll have complete results tomorrow morning on sports. Platte Geddes coach Matt Maxson says looking at the team's region, should be another strong one this year.
2: Love this region. It's a good region. You know, if you do well in this region, you're going to do well at state type of thing. And, you know, last year our girls did very well in the region, and Chamberlain with the girls, they're obviously the standard, and we're wanting to be that standard and compete with that standard. So I feel like if we progress things well, we can be there at the end of the year. And not taking anything away from our boys last year, but I felt like we got lucky at regions and got a top three team in the state, beat Winter to get that third spot, and they might have had the better team. We just ran better that day. And sometimes in that region, that's what happens. It's whoever runs best that day. And they still had four guys go to state. So, I mean, it's a region that is competitive and is always fun to run in.
0: That again was Platte Geddes cross country coach Matt Maxson. Volleyball tonight, we mentioned Winters at Miller, Chamberlain's at Parkston, Mitchell Christian's at Burke tonight, Gregory's at Trip Delmont Armor, Bennett County's at Valentine, South Loop's at Ainsworth. Football coming up this evening. Valentine to Summerlin kicks off here at the top of the hour. Lakota Tech's at Todd County kicking off at 7. For our high school football coverage tomorrow night, on 93.7 FM, we'll Bonham at Gregory, pregame at around 6:25. And on 12:60 tomorrow, Scholar of Winter at Miller Highmore Herald from Miller, pregame at about 6:25. The annual Loopy Open Two-Person Golf Scramble is Saturday at the Burke Golf Course, 10 a.m. shotgun start. The Cologne Pink Ladies have their annual benefit golf tournament Saturday at the Winter Country Club. Shotgun starts at 10 a.m. And we also got the 6th annual Lake Platte Classic Golf Tournament Saturday at the Lake Platte Golf Course in Platte, being sponsored by Frontier Motors and Miller & Associates. 11 a.m. shotgun starts Saturday in Platte. College football coverage comes

0: 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We'll have Stetson at South Dakota State for you. 6 o'clock kickoff in Brookings. Prelude the pregames at 4:45. The Kimball Wet Lake football team tomorrow night will take on Silly Buttes. Wildcat coach Ryan Skluzak talks about the matchup.
1: Big game, you know, we're 9A and they're 9A, and haven't seen them in a while. We played them in the past, but it's been a few years. Obviously a huge program up there, good coaching staff. You know, they've been in the Dome a few times. And yeah, they didn't lose many seniors last year, and they're the real deal. They're really big up front. They're going to be tough to handle.
0: That again was Kimball Wet Lake football coach Ryan Skluzak. With KWIR Sports, I'm Chris Daske.
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3: The following is a special weather alert brought to you by the Insurance Center of Central South Dakota and Nebraska.
0: We have a severe thunderstorm warning still in effect till the top of the hour for northwestern Todd County. And the most recent update back at 4:20, a severe thunderstorm at that time was west of Mission, moving east at 15 miles an hour. Not moving all that fast. 60-mile-per-hour wind gusts and quarter-sized hail have been reported. Some of the locations impacted include Rosebud, also the Fairgrounds, Fairgrounds Housing, Hea Dog, Grass Mountain Soldier. Again, severe thunderstorm moving east at 15 miles an hour, making its way through Todd County just west of Mission as of within the last 20, 30 minutes. And we also have a severe thunderstorm warning in effect till 5:15 for northwestern Cherry County. Back at 4:48, a severe thunderstorm was located near Medicine Lake, or 39 miles southwest of Martin, moving south at 10 miles an hour. Again, some good-sized cells building up in Todd County. And again, just moving east at 15 miles an hour. This warning for Todd County in effect from northwestern Todd County till 5. Might get extended here, so we'll keep you to know here on KWIR 93.7 FM. 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

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Folks, we got plenty of volleyball going on for our area teams tonight. Chamberlain playing at Parkston. Winners on the road at Miller. Burke has their season opener tonight against Mitchell Christian at home. Gregory's on the road playing at Trip Delmont Armor. Bennett County at Valentine. Ainsworth at home tonight taking on South Loop. And we also got high school football. Valentine just getting things underway playing at Summerlin. Todd County will be at home in Mission tonight for high school football.

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0: one action, not words, is Def Leppard here at 93.7 FM. Folks, they are underway with the Burke Area Farmers Market here this evening. Stop by the Burke City Park now until 7 o'clock. Frank Day is serving up that great queso mac and cheese. If you've never had it, you are missing out. They're also serving up barbecue burn-ins till 7 going on at the Burke City Park. And also, we got a dance coming up tonight at the Rosebud Men's Softball Field, part of the Rosebud Fair, 10:30 to 1. They got a comedian, DJ, and also Corey Medina and brothers will be playing tonight at the Rosebud Men's Softball Field. We'll talk weather next, and we got Queensryche and Papa Roach here at 93.7 FM.
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3: Your weather forecast this hour is brought to you by Berry and Basil on Main Street in downtown Chamberlain. They're open 10 to 5:30 during the week. Saturday's open 10 to 4. 20% chance of scattered showers and thunderstorms on the overnight in central South Dakota with temps down in the mid-60s. Breezy and sunny on Friday with a high of 92.
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0: Steve Perry says, you better wait here on your Thursday, 93.7 FM. Hey, tell you what, folks, Al's Oasis, Last Chance, Lunar Nocoma. They got their Chase the Pink Ace coming up here in the 8 o'clock hour. Remember, the jackpot's up to over $49,286. Drawings at 8:08 tonight at Al's Oasis. And also want to give a shout-out to some of the many, many, many sponsors for the Prairie Cruisers Car Show, which is coming up next weekend, Saturday, September 5th, at the Tripp County Historic Museum from 1 to 3. Sponsors to thank: Bank West, Mid-Dakota Meats, Grossenberg Implement, Runnings, Hoff Floor Covering, Agrimax, some of the many sponsors for next weekend's Prairie Cruisers Car Show, again, Saturday, September 5th, 1 to 3, at the Tripp County Historic Museum. And a reminder, folks, Tripp County Auditor's Office, they'll be closed all day tomorrow. All right, coming up, we got Volbeat, the Stones. Green Day is next.
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0: were born to run. It is the boss, Bruce Springsteen, here on K-Wire, 93.7 FM. Don't forget, folks, this weekend we got the 6th Annual Lake Platte Classic Golf Tournament, the Lake Platte Golf Course in Platte, being put on by Frontier Motors and Miller & Associates. Four-person scramble, 11 a.m. shotgun start Saturday there in Platte. A lot going on Saturday. Lazy J Sporting Club and Ideal has a Jackrabbit Social to be doing. Remember, Troy Lance in the afternoon has a long-range shooting competition starting in the 1 o'clock hour. And then the social will start with the bar opening at 4. Food will be served at 6. Specialty cocktails and the kickoff starts at 6. Saturday at the Lazy J Sporting Club. We'll talk weather next, then we got David Lee Roth on the way here at 93.7 FM.
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3: 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Breezy and sunny on Friday with a high of 92.
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